0: Be an evil bumblebee.
1: My name is Robert Forster. I'm an Australian superstar. And you are listening to The Record Hospital on WHRB in Cambridge.

That was Bowie, and before that, I'm So Lonesome I Could Cry, from Dave Douglas and Brass Ecstasy in their album Spirit Moves. We'll now hear the song Folklore from Brian Blade and his album Fellowship. This is with Brian Blade on drums, John Coward on piano, Christopher Thomas on bass, Melvin Butler on tenor and soprano saxophone, Myron Walden on alto saxophone, Jeff Parker on guitar, and Dave Easley on pedal steel guitar. This is a 1998 Blue Note release. Here is Folklore.

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0: We just heard five orchestral pieces from Arnold Schoenberg, Opus 16, arranged for chamber orchestra by Felix Greisel. We heard the Schoenberg Ensemble perform under the direction of Reinbert DeLeo in this recording from a Koch Schwan compact disc.
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0: We just heard Opus 109 from Dmitri Shostakovich, five romances for soprano and piano, entitled Satires, Pictures of the Past. Mezzo-soprano Magdalena Kotzina was accompanied by Malcolm Martineau at the piano. 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